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1: 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Because you're not playing me.
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just ran out with that other fella. Baby, I knew about it. I just didn't care. You just don't understand how much I love you, do you? 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I'm not out to go out there and cheat all night, just like you did, baby, but that's alright.

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Just use your smartphone and stream us at mystar98.com.